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4: 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Nightly with a chance of showers and a low of 57. Sunday, mostly cloudy with a chance of showers and a high of 68. 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
2: Overnight, mostly cloudy with a slight chance of showers and a low of 49. For today, mostly sunny with a high of 71. 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

0: 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And Bobby Hunter, the owner and operator of the beautiful Golden Crown James Avenue in the Stone City, reveals the latest winner in the Buff Box contest. 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
2: Overnight, mostly cloudy with a slight chance of showers and a low of 49. For today, mostly sunny with a high of 71. 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
3: Overnight, mostly cloudy with a slight chance of showers and a low of 49. For today, mostly sunny with a high of 71. 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
4: Overnight, mostly cloudy with a slight chance of showers and a low of 49. For today, mostly sunny with a high of 71. 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
2: 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Overnight, mostly cloudy with a slight chance of showers and a low of 49. For today, mostly sunny with a high of 71. 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
2: 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This is an important message for anyone diagnosed with cancer after being exposed to Roundup or other weed killers. A California jury recently found Monsanto's weed killer caused a groundkeeper's cancer and issued a verdict for $78 million. More evidence found that Monsanto, the manufacturer of Roundup, may have known that Roundup and other weed killers were likely linked to organ damage and cancer. This information was hidden from the public as proprietary trade secret since 1981, and Monsanto may have failed to adequately warn about the potential risk of cancer. 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
2: 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Overnight, mostly cloudy with a slight chance of showers and a low of 49. For today, mostly sunny with a high of 71. 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
8: 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For today, mostly sunny with a high of 71. Tonight, mostly clear with a low of 46. 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
8: 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For today, mostly sunny with a high of 71. Tonight, mostly clear with a low of 46. 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
2: 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Hi, this is Ken Spear with Tabernacle of Praise. I've often run into people who are angry at God, believing he has wronged them in some way. Whether the wrong is minor or major, they are stuck. After all, how can you come to a God at whom you are angry? The Bible states that the devil is an accuser of men to God. Well, he is also an accuser of God to men. The goal of the devil is to kill, steal, and destroy your life. He then comes to you and accuses God of being the one doing this. He wants you angry at God so you'll stay away from him. It's a lie. When bad things happen in your life, please consider that it isn't God causing these things, but the one who truly hates you, the devil. God loves you and wants good things for you. There's a simple litmus test you can use. God good, devil bad.
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9: 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For today, mostly sunny with a high of 71. Tonight, mostly clear with a low of 46. 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
13: 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For today, mostly sunny with a high of 71. Tonight, mostly clear with a low of 46. 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
3: Are you angry at God? Hi, this is Ken Spear with Tabernacle of Praise. I've often run into people who are angry at God, believing he has wronged them in some way. 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After all, how can you come to a God at whom you are angry? The Bible states that the devil is an accuser of men to God. Well, he is also an accuser of God to men. The goal of the devil is to kill, steal, and destroy your life. He then comes to you and accuses God of being the one doing this. He wants you angry at God so you'll stay away from him. It's a lie. When bad things happen in your life, please consider that it isn't God causing these things, but the one who truly hates you, the devil. God loves you and wants good things for you. There's a simple litmus test you can use. God good, devil bad.
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8: 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For today, mostly sunny with a high of 71. Tonight, mostly clear with a low of 46. 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
1: 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For today, mostly sunny with a high of 71. Tonight, mostly clear with a low of 46.
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How far off I sat and wondered. 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Ain't it funny how the night moves when you just don't seem to have as much to lose. 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

0: The group Heart from Seattle, Washington, their 11th top 40 hit is called Never, and it's from the album called Heart. They come in at number 38. A listener wants to know, what songs by a solo male and a solo female stayed on the chart the longest? Well, for a solo male, it was this song.
1: Hello, girl, it's been a while. Guess you'll be glad to know.
0: And for a solo female, this song. I have details coming up.
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0: The biggest dropping record in the countdown this week, falling 14 notches to number 35. That's Pat Benatar with Invincible, the theme from The Legend of Billie Jean. Coming up, a long-distance dedication from a girl in Missouri. A girl who picked up the phone and reached out to touch someone.
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2: 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And Bobby Hunter, the owner and operator of the beautiful Golden Crown, James Avenue in the Stone City, reveals the latest winner in the Buff Box contest. 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
4: 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Lay your hands on me.

0: You belong to the city. Glenn Frey with the third song from the television series Miami Vice to make the top 40. At number 32, it moves up seven notches, second week in the countdown. I'm Casey Kasem. This is AT40 in Hollywood. We're counting down the 40 biggest singles, and we're 31 hits away from the number one song in the USA. We'll continue in a moment, so stay right there.
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6: 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For today, mostly sunny with a high of 71. Tonight, mostly clear with a low of 46. 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
4: 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And 1053 AM, KCNM on the island of Saipan, one of the Mariana Islands in the Pacific. Welcome to American Top 40. My name's Casey Kasem, and we're counting down the week's biggest hits the way they're ranked on the official Billboard Pop Singles chart. And on we go.
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0: 60-year-old Texan. Don Henley on American Top 40, the ex-Eagle singing Sunset Grill. He's at number 29, moving up five notches, third week in the countdown. 28 big ones to number one as the countdown continues.
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0: I'm Casey Kasem. At number 28, from the album called How to Be a Zillionaire, here's the number one dance song in the USA this week by the English band ABC. It's Be Near Me.

0: Lewis in the news, falling from 17 to 26, 14th week in the survey with Power of Love. In 1962, a young soul singer tried to convince his record company that a live album would really make him a star. They said no, nobody would buy a live album. So the singer paid for the recording right out of his own pocket, cut the album at the Apollo Theater, and came up with one of the biggest live albums in history. Details coming up. Casey's Coast
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0: Tina Turner with a song she took all the way to number one in Australia and in West Germany. It got as high as number two on American Top 40. This week it falls 10 notches to 22. We Don't Need Another Hero from the Mad Max Beyond Thunderdome soundtrack. I'm Casey Kasem. This is AT40 in Hollywood. We're counting down the week's 40 biggest hits, and we're 21 hits away from number one. We'll continue in just a moment.
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5: 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For today, mostly sunny with a high of 71. Tonight, mostly clear with a low of 46. 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
6: It's time now for a classic American Top 40 Extra from October 5th, 1985. From the film White Nights, which would peak at number 3 at the box office, here are Phil Collins and Marilyn Martin with Separate Lives. You.

0: C-I-T-Y from the album Tough All Over. John Cafferty and the Beaver Brown Band moving up a notch, sixth week in the survey as the countdown continues.
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0: 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Here's the recent number one dance hit by the Pointer Sisters. They took it to number 11 on the pop chart. Falling three notches this week to number 17, it's Dare Me.

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7: Number 13.
6: Instrumental hits in the countdown have been rare the last few years, so we sat up and took notice when we found two instrumentals in the survey this week. That hasn't happened since the summer of 82. Larry Algart and his orchestra were in then with Hooked on Swing, and Herb Alpert had his instrumental, Route 101. This week, the love theme from St. Elmo's Fire by David Foster debuted at number 39, and right here at number 13, climbing nine notches, is the second instrumental, the theme from Miami Vice, Jan Hammer.

0: Phil Collins with the third hit song from the album No Jacket Required. The first two went to number one. This one got as high as number four last week, and then this week fell to number 11. That's Don't Lose My Number by Phil Collins. I'm Casey Kasem. This is American Top 40 in Hollywood. We're counting down this week's 40 biggest hit singles. Just 10 hits to the number one song in the USA, and we'll continue in a moment. So stay right where you are.
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7: For today, mostly sunny with a high of 71. Tonight, mostly clear with a low of 46. 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
8: 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And it's by a woman dubbed the Queen of Soul. Spanning more than 30 years of Billboard Top 40 hits, this is Aretha Franklin with Who's Zoomin' Who?

0: is number 3 with a song Freedom from the album Make It Big. This week it falls to number 7. This is Casey on American Top 40. Recently, I read a long-distance dedication from a young man in Texas who had come close to committing suicide. Well, coming up is a dedication to him from a listener who thinks he was saved by that person's letter.
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0: I'm Casey Kasem. Here's the recent number one soul song by Whitney Houston. It's still climbing the pop chart, and it moves from number 9 to number 6 this week. Saving All My Love for You.

0: Billy Joel with his recent hit, You're Only Human. An anonymous long-distance dedication from Syracuse, New York, to a listener in Arlington, Texas, who touched a lot of people with his letter about suicide. And the countdown continues on American Top 40.
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0: 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Madonna climbs a notch to number 5 with her latest smash. She's now had 8 top 40 hits, and the last 6 have all made the top 5. Here's Madonna with Dress You Up.

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1: At number three, moving up two notches, that's Ready for the World with a song, Oh Sheila. In the rock era, a lot of hit songs have included the word money in their titles. But money couldn't buy the number one position. That is, until just 2 weeks ago. Details and the cash totals are coming up.
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9: For today, mostly sunny with a high of 71. Tonight, mostly clear with a low of 46. 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
4: I'm Casey Kasem, and these are the hits, the biggest in the USA. 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

trunks. Look at that mama, she got it sticking in the cameraman. And we could have some. And he's up there. What's that? Hawaiian noises.

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2: 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Tonight, mostly clear with a low of 46. For tomorrow, sunny with a high of 65. 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
3: Are you angry at God? Hi, this is Ken Spear with Tabernacle of Praise. I've often run into people who are angry at God, believing he has wronged them in some way. Whether the wrong is minor or major, they are stuck. After all, how can you come to a God at whom you are angry? The Bible states that the devil is an accuser of men to God. Well, he is also an accuser of God to men. The goal of the devil is to kill, steal, and destroy your life. He then comes to you and accuses God of being the one doing this. He wants you angry at God so you'll stay away from him. It's a lie. When bad things happen in your life, please consider that it isn't God causing these things, but the one who truly hates you, the devil. God loves you and wants good things for you. There's a simple litmus test you can use. God good, devil bad.
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11: Tonight, mostly clear with a low of 46. For tomorrow, sunny with a high of 65. 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
4: Are you angry at God? Hi, this is Ken Spear with Tabernacle of Praise. I've often run into people who are angry at God, believing he has wronged them in some way. Whether the wrong is minor or major, they are stuck. After all, how can you come to a God at whom you are angry? The Bible states that the devil is an accuser of men to God. Well, he is also an accuser of God to men. The goal of the devil is to kill, steal, and destroy your life. He then comes to you and accuses God of being the one doing this. He wants you angry at God so you'll stay away from him. It's a lie. When bad things happen in your life, please consider that it isn't God causing these things, but the one who truly hates you, the devil. God loves you and wants good things for you. There's a simple litmus test you can use. God good, devil bad.
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9: 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And while many believe they'll never need skilled nursing care, the reality is many do. 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
12: Tonight, mostly clear with a low of 46. For tomorrow, sunny with a high of 65. 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